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Algoma Manitoulin's biggest variety.

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4: 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It's open 7 days a week from 7 till 9, Highway 17 between Cutler and Spanish.
0: Moose weather for Algoma, Manitoulin.
5: Partly cloudy with a chance of rain showers or flurries with an overnight low of minus 2, a wind chill of minus 5. Mainly cloudy tomorrow with a high of 10, and then a sun cloud mix for Tuesday, the high 12.
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5: Moose weather for Algoma, Manitoulin.
6: Partly cloudy with a chance of rain showers or flurries with an overnight low of -2, a wind chill of -5, mainly cloudy tomorrow with a high of 10, and then a sun cloud mix for Tuesday, the high 12.
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5: 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And Serpent River First Nation Gas and Convenience, open 7 days a week from 7 till 9, Highway 17 between Cutler and Spanish.
0: Moose weather for Algoma, Manitoulin.
6: Partly cloudy with a chance of rain showers or flurries with an overnight low of minus 2, a wind chill of minus 5. Mainly cloudy tomorrow with a high of 10, and then a sun cloud mix for Tuesday, the high 12.
0: 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Algoma, Manitoulin's biggest variety.

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0: Moose winner for Algoma, Manitoulin.
6: Partly cloudy with a chance of rain showers or flurries with an overnight low of minus 2, a wind chill of minus 5. Mainly cloudy tomorrow with a high of 10, and then a sun cloud mix for Tuesday, the high 12.
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Except 8-track. I mean, seriously, 8-track? Algoma Manitoulin's biggest variety. 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
8: Moose weather for Algoma, Manitoulin.
9: Partly cloudy with a chance of rain showers or flurries with an overnight low of minus 2, a wind chill of minus 5. Mainly cloudy tomorrow with a high of 10, and then a sun cloud mix for Tuesday, the high 12.
8: The Moose, 94.1. Algoma, Manitoulin's biggest variety.

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0: Moose weather for Algoma, Manitoulin.
8: Partly cloudy with a chance of rain showers or flurries with an overnight low of minus 2, a wind chill of minus 5. Mainly cloudy tomorrow with a high of 10, and then a sun cloud mix for Tuesday, the high 12.
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0: Moose weather for Algoma, Manitoulin.
4: Partly cloudy with a chance of rain showers or flurries with an overnight low of minus 2, a wind chill of minus 5. Mainly cloudy tomorrow with a high of 10, and then a sun cloud mix for Tuesday, the high 12.
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0: Moose winner for Algoma, Manitoulin.
8: Partly cloudy with a chance of rain showers or flurries with an overnight low of -2, a wind chill of -5. Mainly cloudy tomorrow with a high of 10, and then a sun cloud mix for Tuesday, the high 12.
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I mean, seriously, 8-track? 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
1: Good morning. I'm Ty Demera. Despite the rain this past Saturday, the newly revived Kiwanis Club of Elliott Lake hosted a successful community cleanup in and around the Kiwanis Park. Vice President Aaron Brunel, who also owns the Tim Hortons franchise in the city, was also on hand to present the $17,913 from this year's Smile Cookie campaign. She says as a parent, she was interested in joining the Kiwanis Club because she wanted to see more efforts focused on supporting the youth in the community. President Jay Chason adds their plan for the Kiwanis Club of Elliott Lake is to host community events and fun activity drop-ins for kids of all ages for years to come. To close Catholic Education Week last week, an Elliott Lake school unveiled a new mural to celebrate the city. Education Superintendent Julie Azzi says the mural at Ecole Catholique George Vanier pays tribute to the St. Bernadette Parish, Rogers Arena, St. Joseph's General Hospital, the Fire Lookout Tower, as well as the school's mascot Hector the Beaver. She adds the project contributes to the well-being of students and staff by strengthening their sense of belonging and showcasing their collective pride for the community. The Lancer Dome in Sudbury reopens today. Rainbow District School Board Business Superintendent Adam Gibo says the dome, which collapsed following a major snowstorm in late March, reopens for school and community use today. He says the restoration was carried out under the guidance of the manufacturer and insurance adjuster, with repairs done to the turf, dividing nets and cables replaced, and new lights, including emergency exit units, installed.
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1: In sports, the Montreal Canadiens thumped the Buffalo Sabres 6-2 in Game 3 last night to take a 2-1 lead in their second-round playoff series. Elsewhere, the Anaheim Ducks beat the Vegas Golden Knights 4-3 in Game 4 to even their series at 2 games apiece. In the PWHL, Ottawa scored in the second overtime for a 4-3 win over the Boston Fleet. The Charge won the best-of-5 semifinal series in 4 games and will meet the winner of the Montreal-Minnesota series for the Walter Cup. And on the diamond yesterday, the Toronto Blue Jays couldn't complete the series sweep, dropping a 6-1 decision to the LA Angels.
0: Moose winner for Algoma Manitoulin.
1: In Elliott Lake, mainly sunny this morning and temperatures around 2. This afternoon, a mix of sun and clouds at 9. Overnight, clear skies and -2. And then Tuesday, a mix of sun and clouds with some rain and temperatures reaching a high of 10. Meanwhile, on the island, mainly sunny today with temperatures around 2 this morning and reaching a high of 9 this afternoon. Overnight, clear skies and 0. And then Tuesday, a mix of sun and clouds with some rain and temperatures reaching a high of 8.
0: The Moose promises the biggest variety.
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94.1 and 98.7 Moose FM. Lots of great concerts coming to Elia Lake in the coming months. Some of those part of the Elia Lake Entertainment Series and also the Street Dance. The tickets for that now available. They're on sale now on the City of Elia Lake's website. And Cole Manel performing at the Street Dance this year. That should be awesome. So details about that coming up. There was a note here from the Elia Lake Food Bank. Some of the items they're in need of. I'll let you know about that very shortly. Trivia will have around 7:10. I also saw there's a power nap contest they're doing in South Korea. That sounds like a fun idea. I think I could get on board with that one. I'll tell you about that too. First, let's take a trip down to Funky Town.

0: Taking a little trip down to Funky Town there. You got to tune in to 94.1 Moose FM, Algoma Manitoulin's biggest variety. Just a note here from the Elliott Lake Emergency Food Bank. They shared a list here of all the items they're in need of for the month of May. So if you could donate any of these, it would be greatly appreciated, and it helps people in need in our community. And on the list of products they need this month, they've got large laundry soap on there, toilet paper, breakfast cereal, canned vegetables, canned tomatoes, canned fruit, cat food. And always a need there for non-perishable food items. The full list you can see on the Elliott Lake Emergency Food Bank public site, their Facebook page. And they're open at the food bank Monday, Wednesday, and Friday from 10 a.m. until noon and 1 to 3 p.m.
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0: In Elliott Lake, mainly sunny this morning and temperatures around 2. This afternoon, a mix of sun and clouds at 9. Overnight, clear skies and minus 2. And then Tuesday, a mix of sun and clouds with some rain and temperatures reaching a high of 10. Meanwhile, on the island, mainly sunny today with temperatures around 2 this morning and reaching a high of 9 this afternoon. Overnight, clear skies and 0. And then Tuesday, a mix of sun and clouds with some rain and temperatures reaching a high of 8.
1: 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Algoma Manitoulin's biggest variety.

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1: Good morning. I'm Ty Demera. Despite the rain this past Saturday, the newly revived Kiwanis Club of Elliott Lake hosted a successful community cleanup in and around the Kiwanis Park. Vice President Aaron Brunel, who also owns the Tim Hortons franchise in the city, was also on hand to present the $17,913 from this year's Smile Cookie campaign. She says as a parent, she was interested in joining the Kiwanis Club because she wanted to see more efforts focused on supporting the youth in the community. President Jay Chason adds their plan for the Kiwanis Club of Elliott Lake is to host community events and fun activity drop-ins for kids of all ages for years to come. To close Catholic Education Week last week, an Elliott Lake school unveiled a new mural to celebrate the city. Education Superintendent Julie Azzi says the mural at Ecole Catholique George Vanier pays tribute to the St. Bernadette Parish, Rogers Arena, St. Joseph's General Hospital, the Fire Lookout Tower, as well as the school's mascot Hector the Beaver. She adds the project contributes to the well-being of students and staff by strengthening their sense of belonging and showcasing their collective pride for the community. The Lancer Dome in Sudbury reopens today. Rainbow District School Board Business Superintendent Adam Gibo says the dome, which collapsed following a major snowstorm in late March, reopens for school and community use today. He says the restoration was carried out under the guidance of the manufacturer and insurance adjuster, with repairs done to the turf, dividing nets and cables replaced, and new lights, including emergency exit units, installed.
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1: In sports, the Montreal Canadiens thumped the Buffalo Sabres 6-2 in Game 3 last night to take a 2-1 lead in their second-round playoff series. Elsewhere, the Anaheim Ducks beat the Vegas Golden Knights 4-3 in Game 4 to even their series at 2 games apiece. In the PWHL, Ottawa scored in the second overtime for a 4-3 win over the Boston Fleet. The Charge won the best-of-5 semifinal series in 4 games and will meet the winner of the Montreal-Minnesota series for the Walter Cup. And on the diamond yesterday, the Toronto Blue Jays couldn't complete the series sweep, dropping a 6-1 decision to the LA Angels.
0: Moose weather for Algoma, Manitoulin.
1: In Elliott Lake, mainly sunny this morning and temperatures around 2. This afternoon, a mix of sun and clouds at 9. Overnight, clear skies and -2. And then Tuesday, a mix of sun and clouds with some rain and temperatures reaching a high of 10. Meanwhile, on the island, mainly sunny today with temperatures around 2 this morning and reaching a high of 9 this afternoon. Overnight, clear skies and 0. And then Tuesday, a mix of sun and clouds with some rain and temperatures reaching a high of 8.
0: Letting you know if you need shorts, an umbrella, or a shovel. Your most accurate weather with the biggest variety of music. The

0: 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And how far would you go, or what would you be willing to do to go and see your favorite artist performing live? Like, there was actually a surprising number of people who were willing to cut everyday spending in order to do that. They found this in a survey that was done by PayPal. They found that 1 in 10 people would actually trim their grocery budget to afford tickets, while others would even pause streaming or skip dining out, cut shopping or cancel nights out with friends. Some even would ditch their dating apps or social media for a month if it helped. And 38% said they plan to attend a concert or festival this year. And the tickets these days, they're not cheap either. A lot of the younger fans said they're prepared to spend $500 or more on concert tickets this year. And this just has me missing the good old days, like before my time, but I see some of the ticket stubs from back in the day. You used to be able to go and see some of the best bands ever, like Led Zeppelin for around $7.
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0: The North Shore Cruisers Children's Wellness Charity is proud to announce their fourth annual food and fuel raffle. All the money raised in this raffle helps families in the North Shore with their children's medical expenses, and the Cruiser Sick Kids Fund has been helping children for over 30 years. The raffle has five prizes. Each winner gets four gift cards, one from Esso, one from Canadian Tire, one from PC, and one from Sobeys. The grand prize is $1,500 food and fuel, second is $1,000, third is $750, fourth is $500, and fifth, $250. Look for the Cruisers in stores to pick up your tickets and get them soon, because there's only 2,000 tickets printed. The draw of winners will be held at the street dance in Elliott Lake on June 26th, and the Cruisers appreciate your continued support.
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0: The Eagles take it to the limit on 94.1 Moose FM. And just yesterday, this past Sunday, we debuted a new radio show, the Made and Played in Canada radio show. And that was the first of many. So on Sundays around 4 p.m., we'll have the Made and Played in Canada radio show where you can discover some fresh Canadian music. 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
0: At Elliott Lake, mainly sunny this morning and temperatures around 2. This afternoon, a mix of sun and clouds at 9. Overnight, clear skies and minus 2. And then Tuesday, a mix of sun and clouds with some rain and temperatures reaching a high of 10. Meanwhile, on the island, mainly sunny today with temperatures around 2 this morning and reaching a high of 9 this afternoon. Overnight, clear skies and 0. And then Tuesday, a mix of sun and clouds with some rain and temperatures reaching a high of 8.
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1: Good morning. I'm Ty Demera. Despite the rain this past Saturday, the newly revived Kiwanis Club of Elliott Lake hosted a successful community cleanup in and around the Kiwanis Park. Vice President Aaron Brunel, who also owns the Tim Hortons franchise in the city, was also on hand to present the $17,913 from this year's Smile Cookie campaign. She says as a parent, she was interested in joining the Kiwanis Club because she wanted to see more efforts focused on supporting the youth in the community. President Jay Chason adds their plan for the Kiwanis Club of Elliott Lake is to host community events and fun activity drop-ins for kids of all ages for years to come. To close Catholic Education Week last week, an Elliott Lake school unveiled a new mural to celebrate the city. Education Superintendent Julie Azzi says the mural at École Catholique George Vanier pays tribute to the St. Bernadette Parish, Rogers Arena, St. Joseph's General Hospital, the Fire Lookout Tower, as well as the school's mascot Hector the Beaver. She adds the project contributes to the well-being of students and staff by strengthening their sense of belonging and showcasing their collective pride for the community. The Lancer Dome in Sudbury reopens today. Rainbow District School Board Business Superintendent Adam Gibo says the dome, which collapsed following a major snowstorm in late March, reopens for school and community use today. He says the restoration was carried out under the guidance of the manufacturer and insurance adjuster, with repairs done to the turf, dividing nets and cables replaced, and new lights, including emergency exit units, installed.
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1: In sports, the Montreal Canadiens thumped the Buffalo Sabres 6-2 in Game 3 last night to take a 2-1 lead in their second-round playoff series. Elsewhere, the Anaheim Ducks beat the Vegas Golden Knights 4-3 in Game 4 to even their series at 2 games apiece. In the PWHL, Ottawa scored in the second overtime for a 4-3 win over the Boston Fleet. The Charge won the best of 5 semifinal series in 4 games and will meet the winner of the Montreal-Minnesota series for the Walter Cup. And on the diamond yesterday, the Toronto Blue Jays couldn't complete the series sweep, dropping a 6-1 decision to the LA Angels.
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1: In Elliott Lake, mainly sunny this morning and temperatures around 2. This afternoon, a mix of sun and clouds at 9. Overnight, clear skies and -2. And then Tuesday, a mix of sun and clouds with some rain and temperatures reaching a high of 10. Meanwhile, on the island, mainly sunny today with temperatures around 2 this morning and reaching a high of 9 this afternoon. Overnight, clear skies and 0. And then Tuesday, a mix of sun and clouds with some rain and temperatures reaching a high of 8.
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0: was the first single by Toto. It sold the line on 94.1 and 98.7 Moose FM, Algoma Manitoulin's biggest variety. It's time we get some trivia going.
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1: Moose weather for Algoma, Manitoulin.
0: At Elliott Lake, mainly sunny this morning and temperatures around 2. This afternoon, a mix of sun and clouds at 9. Overnight, clear skies and minus 2. And then Tuesday, a mix of sun and clouds with some rain and temperatures reaching a high of 10. Meanwhile, on the island, mainly sunny today with temperatures around 2 this morning and reaching a high of 9 this afternoon. Overnight, clear skies and 0. And then Tuesday, a mix of sun and clouds with some rain and temperatures reaching a high of 8.
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1: Good morning. I'm Ty Demera. Despite the rain this past Saturday, the newly revived Kiwanis Club of Elliott Lake hosted a successful community cleanup in and around the Kiwanis Park. Vice President Aaron Brunel, who also owns the Tim Hortons franchise in the city, was also on hand to present the $17,913 from this year's Smile Cookie campaign. She says as a parent, she was interested in joining the Kiwanis Club because she wanted to see more efforts focused on supporting the youth in the community. President Jay Chason adds their plan for the Kiwanis Club of Elliott Lake is to host community events and fun activity drop-ins for kids of all ages for years to come. To close Catholic Education Week last week, an Elliott Lake school unveiled a new mural to celebrate the city. Education Superintendent Julie Azzi says the mural at École Catholique George Vanier pays tribute to the St. Bernadette Parish, Rogers Arena, St. Joseph's General Hospital, the Fire Lookout Tower, as well as the school's mascot Hector the Beaver. She adds the project contributes to the well-being of students and staff by strengthening their sense of belonging and showcasing their collective pride for the community. The Lancer Dome in Sudbury reopens today. Rainbow District School Board Business Superintendent Adam Gibo says the dome, which collapsed following a major snowstorm in late March, reopens for school and community use today. He says the restoration was carried out under the guidance of the manufacturer and insurance adjuster, with repairs done to the turf, dividing nets and cables replaced, and new lights, including emergency exit units, installed.
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1: In sports, the Montreal Canadiens thumped the Buffalo Sabres 6-2 in Game 3 last night to take a 2-1 lead in their second-round playoff series. Elsewhere, the Anaheim Ducks beat the Vegas Golden Knights 4-3 in Game 4 to even their series at 2 games apiece. In the PWHL, Ottawa scored in the second overtime for a 4-3 win over the Boston Fleet. The Charge won the best of 5 semifinal series in 4 games and will meet the winner of the Montreal-Minnesota series for the Walter Cup. And on the diamond yesterday, the Toronto Blue Jays couldn't complete the series sweep, dropping a 6-1 decision to the LA Angels.
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1: At Elliott Lake, mainly sunny this morning and temperatures around 2. This afternoon, a mix of sun and clouds at 9. Overnight, clear skies and -2. And then Tuesday, a mix of sun and clouds with some rain and temperatures reaching a high of 10. Meanwhile, on the island, mainly sunny today with temperatures around 2 this morning and reaching a high of 9 this afternoon. Overnight, clear skies and 0. And then Tuesday, a mix of sun and clouds with some rain and temperatures reaching a high of 8.
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0: By Cole Manel, 94.1 and 98.7 Moose FM, Algoma, Manitoulin's biggest variety. And Cole Manel, he's coming to Elliott Lake this summer to perform on Friday, June 26th as part of the Heritage Day Street Dance. So one you won't want to miss. 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

0: Bad to the Bone, that's George Thorogood on 94.1 and 98.7 Moose FM. This seems like a fitting thing to talk about on a Monday. I was reading here that recently hundreds gathered by the Han River in South Korea for a city-run power nap contest. So actually the third annual event, or third time they've done this, the city inviting tired residents to just lay down and compete for the deepest nap. People show up in their pajamas or their those eye cover things you wear at night. I think they're called a sleep mask or an eye mask. Some people wearing robes, royal style robes even. Some koala onesies were spotted there. And all were hoping to prove their rest skills. And I guess to judge who has the deepest sleep or the deepest nap. They actually monitored for calm heart rates while these people dozed off on the grass. And the winner was a man in his 80s with a 37-year-old office worker finishing second. And I've kind of been prepared for this event my whole life. I think next year I might have to find a way to get to South Korea and compete.
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1: Moose weather for Algoma, Manitoulin.
0: At Elliott Lake, mainly sunny this morning and temperatures around 2. This afternoon, a mix of sun and clouds at 9. Overnight, clear skies and minus 2. And then Tuesday, a mix of sun and clouds with some rain and temperatures reaching a high of 10. Meanwhile, on the island, mainly sunny today with temperatures around 2 this morning and reaching a high of 9 this afternoon. Overnight, clear skies and 0. And then Tuesday, a mix of sun and clouds with some rain and temperatures reaching a high of 8.
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1: Good morning. I'm Ty Demera. Despite the rain this past Saturday, the newly revived Kiwanis Club of Elia Lake hosted a successful community cleanup in and around the Kiwanis Park. Vice President Aaron Brunel, who also owns the Tim Hortons franchise in the city, was also on hand to present the $17,913 from this year's Smile Cookie campaign. She says as a parent, she was interested in joining the Kiwanis Club because she wanted to see more efforts focused on supporting the youth in the community. President Jay Chason adds their plan for the Kiwanis Club of Elia Lake is to host community events and fun activity drop-ins for kids of all ages for years to come. To close Catholic Education Week last week, an Elia Lake school unveiled a new mural to celebrate the city. Education Superintendent Julie Azzi says the mural at École Catholique George Vanier pays tribute to the St. Bernadette Parish, Rogers Arena, St. Joseph's General Hospital, the Fire Lookout Tower, as well as the school's mascot Hector the Beaver. She adds the project contributes to the well-being of students and staff by strengthening their sense of belonging and showcasing their collective pride for the community. The Lancer Dome in Sudbury reopens today. Rainbow District School Board Business Superintendent Adam Gibo says the dome, which collapsed following a major snowstorm in late March, reopens for school and community use today. He says the restoration was carried out under the guidance of the manufacturer and insurance adjuster, with repairs done to the turf, dividing nets and cables replaced, and new lights, including emergency exit units, installed.
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1: In sports, the Montreal Canadiens thumped the Buffalo Sabres 6-2 in Game 3 last night to take a 2-1 lead in their second-round playoff series. Elsewhere, the Anaheim Ducks beat the Vegas Golden Knights 4-3 in Game 4 to even their series at 2 games apiece. In the PWHL, Ottawa scored in the second overtime for a 4-3 win over the Boston Fleet. The Charge won the best-of-5 semifinal series in 4 games and will meet the winner of the Montreal-Minnesota series for the Walter Cup. And on the diamond yesterday, the Toronto Blue Jays couldn't complete the series sweep, dropping a 6-1 decision to the LA Angels.
0: Moose winner for Algoma Manitoulin.
1: In Elia Lake, mainly sunny this morning and temperatures around 2. This afternoon, a mix of sun and clouds and 9. Overnight, clear skies and -2. And then Tuesday, a mix of sun and clouds with some rain and temperatures reaching a high of 10. Meanwhile, on the island, mainly sunny today with temperatures around 2 this morning and reaching a high of 9 this afternoon. Overnight, clear skies and 0. And then Tuesday, a mix of sun and clouds with some rain and temperatures reaching a high of 8.
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0: In the night by the weekend, 94.1 Moose FM, Algoma, Manitoulin's biggest variety. And let's revisit today's Moose Impossible Trivia Challenge question, just in case you missed it this morning. So around 9:10, we'll reveal the answer to it. But the question today was, what is the world's best-selling musical instrument? 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The question's posted up there too. And if you guess the right answer to any trivia question this week, you'll have a chance to win a Moose FM swag bag, and we'll announce the winner of that on Friday.
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0: old General Hand Grenade. 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And never miss out on a local news update ever again. 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
8: Moose weather for Algoma, Manitoulin.
0: Adelia Lake, mainly sunny this morning and temperatures around 2. This afternoon, a mix of sun and clouds at 9. Overnight, clear skies and -2. And then Tuesday, a mix of sun and clouds with some rain and temperatures reaching a high of 10. Meanwhile, on the island, mainly sunny today with temperatures around 2 this morning and reaching a high of 9 this afternoon. Overnight, clear skies and 0. And then Tuesday, a mix of sun and clouds with some rain and temperatures reaching a high of 8.
8: 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Algoma, Manitoulin's biggest

Look at me, I'm happy. 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
1: Good morning. I'm Ty Demera. Despite the rain this past Saturday, the newly revived Kiwanis Club of Elliott Lake hosted a successful community cleanup in and around the Kiwanis Park. Vice President Aaron Brunel, who also owns the Tim Hortons franchise in the city, was also on hand to present the $17,913 from this year's Smile Cookie campaign. She says as a parent, she was interested in joining the Kiwanis Club because she wanted to see more efforts focused on supporting the youth in the community. President Jay Chason adds their plan for the Kiwanis Club of Elliott Lake is to host community events and fun activity drop-ins for kids of all ages for years to come. To close Catholic Education Week last week, an Elliott Lake school unveiled a new mural to celebrate the city. Education Superintendent Julie Azzi says the mural at École Catholique George Vanier pays tribute to the St. Bernadette Parish, Rogers Arena, St. Joseph's General Hospital, the Fire Lookout Tower, as well as the school's mascot Hector the Beaver. She adds the project contributes to the well-being of students and staff by strengthening their sense of belonging and showcasing their collective pride for the community. The Lancer Dome in Sudbury reopens today. Rainbow District School Board Business Superintendent Adam Gibo says the dome, which collapsed following a major snowstorm in late March, reopens for school and community use today. He says the restoration was carried out under the guidance of the manufacturer and insurance adjuster, with repairs done to the turf, dividing nets and cables replaced, and new lights, including emergency exit units, installed.
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1: In sports, the Montreal Canadiens thumped the Buffalo Sabres 6-2 in Game 3 last night to take a 2-1 lead in their second-round playoff series. Elsewhere, the Anaheim Ducks beat the Vegas Golden Knights 4-3 in Game 4 to even their series at 2 games apiece. In the PWHL, Ottawa scored in the second overtime for a 4-3 win over the Boston Fleet. The Charge won the best of 5 semifinal series in 4 games and will meet the winner of the Montreal-Minnesota series for the Walter Cup. And on the diamond yesterday, the Toronto Blue Jays couldn't complete the series sweep, dropping a 6-1 decision to the LA Angels.
0: Moose winner for Algoma Manitoulin.
1: At Elliott Lake, mainly sunny this morning and temperatures around 2. This afternoon, a mix of sun and clouds at 9. Overnight, clear skies and -2. And then Tuesday, a mix of sun and clouds with some rain and temperatures reaching a high of 10. Meanwhile, on the island, mainly sunny today with temperatures around 2 this morning and reaching a high of 9 this afternoon. Overnight, clear skies and 0. And then Tuesday, a mix of sun and clouds with some rain and temperatures reaching a high of 8.
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0: Runaway to Mars by Stittsville, Ontario's own talk on 94.1 Moose FM. The City of Elliott Lakes Economic Development Department's looking to identify the number of residents who travel outside of the community for work, and specifically those that travel more than 400 kilometers for that. They're looking to collect this data to help seek out new opportunities and partnerships to benefit residents who must travel for work but still call Elliott Lake home. So that sounds like it applies to you and you want to take the survey. And for more info, you can head over to their website, elliottlake.ca/out-of-town-survey. And they're hoping to get these responses in by May 18th. That's the deadline for responses, May 18th. And again, to do the survey, head over to elliottlake.ca/out-of-town-survey.
1: 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Algoma, Manitoulin's biggest variety.
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0: Stolen Oats, You Make My Dreams Come True. The Toronto Maple Leafs old goal song there on 94.1 Moose FM. And hopefully you caught the Made and Played in Canada radio show this past Sunday. We just debuted that one, a brand new radio show on our station. And that one's all about introducing fresh Canadian music to new audiences. So we hope you hear it at some point. 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
6: Moose Weather for Algoma, Manitoulin.
0: In Elliott Lake, mainly sunny this morning and temperatures around 2. This afternoon, a mix of sun and clouds at 9. Overnight, clear skies and minus 2. And then Tuesday, a mix of sun and clouds with some rain and temperatures reaching a high of 10. Meanwhile, on the island, mainly sunny today with temperatures around 2 this morning and reaching a high of 9 this afternoon. Overnight, clear skies and 0. And then Tuesday, a mix of sun and clouds with some rain and temperatures reaching a high of 8.
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1: Good morning. I'm Ty Demera. Despite the rain this past Saturday, the newly revived Kiwanis Club of Elliott Lake hosted a successful community cleanup in and around the Kiwanis Park. Vice President Aaron Brunel, who also owns the Tim Hortons franchise in the city, was also on hand to present the $17,913 from this year's Smile Cookie campaign. She says as a parent, she was interested in joining the Kiwanis Club because she wanted to see more efforts focused on supporting the youth in the community. President Jay Chason adds their plan for the Kiwanis Club of Elliott Lake is to host community events and fun activity drop-ins for kids of all ages for years to come. To close Catholic Education Week last week, an Elliott Lake school unveiled a new mural to celebrate the city. Education Superintendent Julie Azzi says the mural at École Catholique George Vanier pays tribute to the St. Bernadette Parish, Rogers Arena, St. Joseph's General Hospital, the Fire Lookout Tower, as well as the school's mascot Hector the Beaver. She adds the project contributes to the well-being of students and staff by strengthening their sense of belonging and showcasing their collective pride for the community. The Lancer Dome in Sudbury reopens today. Rainbow District School Board Business Superintendent Adam Guibeau says the dome, which collapsed following a major snowstorm in late March, reopens for school and community use today. He says the restoration was carried out under the guidance of the manufacturer and insurance adjuster, with repairs done to the turf, dividing nets and cables replaced, and new lights, including emergency exit units, installed.
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1: In sports, the Montreal Canadiens thumped the Buffalo Sabres 6-2 in Game 3 last night to take a 2-1 lead in their second-round playoff series. Elsewhere, the Anaheim Ducks beat the Vegas Golden Knights 4-3 in Game 4 to even their series at 2 games apiece. In the PWHL, Ottawa scored in the second overtime for a 4-3 win over the Boston Fleet. The Charge won the best-of-5 semifinal series in 4 games and will meet the winner of the Montreal-Minnesota series for the Walter Cup. And on the diamond yesterday, the Toronto Blue Jays couldn't complete the series sweep, dropping a 6-1 decision to the LA Angels.
0: Moose winner for Algoma, Manitoulin.
1: In Elliott Lake, mainly sunny this morning and temperatures around 2. This afternoon, a mix of sun and clouds at 9. Overnight, clear skies and -2. And then Tuesday, a mix of sun and clouds with some rain and temperatures reaching a high of 10. Meanwhile, on the island, mainly sunny today with temperatures around 2 this morning and reaching a high of 9 this afternoon. Overnight, clear skies and 0. And then Tuesday, a mix of sun and clouds with some rain and temperatures reaching a high of 8.
0: Come on, feel the noise. 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

Situation Critical by Platinum Blonde, 94.1 Moose FM, Elkoma Manic Tulin's Biggest Variety. A swag bag that you can win in the Moose Impossible Trivia Challenge this week, or a Moose FM swag bag up for grabs. And for a chance to win it, just get the correct answer to any of our trivia questions throughout the week. And here's what the answer was to today's trivia question. We were asking you, what is the world's best-selling musical instrument? And the answer was the harmonica. So the world's best-selling musical instrument is the harmonica. If that's what you guess, you have a chance to win that Moose FM swag bag. Friday, we'll announce the winner. And now let's play some harmonica. A great harmonica played in this one. It's Blues Traveler's Runaround.

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0: Fast Life by the Arkells, that one featuring the Cold War Kids on it too. And you got it tuned in to 94.1 Moose FM. And just moments ago, we revealed the answer to today's Moose Impossible Trivia Challenge question. But don't worry if you missed it. We got another one coming at you tomorrow morning around 7:10. We do the Trivia Challenge every weekday morning around that time. So tune in around 7:10 again tomorrow morning. Every weekday morning for that matter. And you'll have a chance to win some great prizes.
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1: Moose weather for Algoma, Manitoulin.
0: In Elliott Lake, mainly sunny this morning and temperatures around 2. This afternoon, a mix of sun and clouds at 9. Overnight, clear skies and -2. And then Tuesday, a mix of sun and clouds with some rain and temperatures reaching a high of 10. Meanwhile, on the island, mainly sunny today with temperatures around 2 this morning and reaching a high of 9 this afternoon. Overnight, clear skies and 0. And then Tuesday, a mix of sun and clouds with some rain and temperatures reaching a high of 8.
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0: Flies to Me by 5440. Before that, Eye of the Tiger had us feeling like Rocky Balboa a little bit. Thanks for tuning in to 94.1 Moose FM. And a reminder about some of the products that they're in need of over at the Elia Lake Emergency Food Bank this month. 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
0: In Elliott Lake, mainly sunny this morning and temperatures around 2. This afternoon, a mix of sun and clouds at 9. Overnight, clear skies and minus 2. And then Tuesday, a mix of sun and clouds with some rain and temperatures reaching a high of 10. Meanwhile, on the island, mainly sunny today with temperatures around 2 this morning and reaching a high of 9 this afternoon. Overnight, clear skies and 0. And then Tuesday, a mix of sun and clouds with some rain and temperatures reaching a high of 8.
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I mean, seriously, 8-track? 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
0: Moose weather for Algoma, Manitoulin.
4: In Elliott Lake, a mix of sun and clouds with temperatures reaching a high of 10 this afternoon. This evening, mainly sunny and day. Overnight, clear skies and minus 2. And then Tuesday, a mix of sun and clouds with some rain and temperatures reaching a high of 10. Meanwhile, on the island, mainly sunny today with temperatures reaching a high of 9 this afternoon. This evening, sunny and 7. Overnight, clear skies and 0. And then Tuesday, a mix of sun and clouds with some rain and temperatures reaching a high of 8.
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6: In Elliott Lake, a mix of sun and clouds with temperatures reaching a high of 10 this afternoon. This evening, mainly sunny and day. Overnight, clear skies and -2. And then Tuesday, a mix of sun and clouds with some rain and temperatures reaching a high of 10. Meanwhile, on the island, mainly sunny today with temperatures reaching a high of 9 this afternoon. This evening, sunny and 7. Overnight, clear skies and 0. And then Tuesday, a mix of sun and clouds with some rain and temperatures reaching a high of 8.
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4: Moose weather for Algoma, Manitoulin.
5: In Elliott Lake, a mix of sun and clouds with temperatures reaching a high of 10 this afternoon. This evening, mainly sunny and 8. Overnight, clear skies and -2. And then Tuesday, a mix of sun and clouds with some rain and temperatures reaching a high of 10. Meanwhile, on the island, mainly sunny today with temperatures reaching a high of 9 this afternoon. This evening, sunny and 7. Overnight, clear skies and 0. And then Tuesday, a mix of sun and clouds with some rain and temperatures reaching a high of 8.
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8: In Elliott Lake, a mix of sun and clouds with temperatures reaching a high of 10 this afternoon. This evening, mainly sunny and day. Overnight, clear skies and minus 2. And then Tuesday, a mix of sun and clouds with some rain and temperatures reaching a high of 10. Meanwhile, on the island, mainly sunny today with temperatures reaching a high of 9 this afternoon. This evening, sunny and 7. Overnight, clear skies and 0. And then Tuesday, a mix of sun and clouds with some rain and temperatures reaching a high of 8.
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1: Good afternoon. I'm Ty Demarat. Despite the rain this past Saturday, the newly revived Kiwanis Club of Elliott Lake hosted a successful community cleanup in and around the Kiwanis Park. Vice President Aaron Brunel, who also owns the Tim Hortons franchise in the city, was also on hand to present the $17,913 from this year's Smile Cookie campaign. She says as a parent, she was interested in joining the Kiwanis Club because she wanted to see more efforts focused on supporting the youth in the community. President Jay Chason adds their plan for the Kiwanis Club of Elliott Lake is to host community events and fun activity drop-ins for kids of all ages for years to come. To close Catholic Education Week last week, an Elliott Lake school unveiled a new mural to celebrate the city. Education Superintendent Julie Azzi says the mural at École Catholique George Vanier pays tribute to the St. Bernadette Parish, Rogers Arena, St. Joseph's General Hospital, the Fire Lookout Tower, as well as the school's mascot Hector the Beaver. She adds the project contributes to the well-being of students and staff by strengthening their sense of belonging and showcasing their collective pride for the community. The Lancer Dome in Sudbury reopens today. Rainbow District School Board Business Superintendent Adam Gibo says the dome, which collapsed following a major snowstorm in late March, reopens for school and community use today. He says the restoration was carried out under the guidance of the manufacturer and insurance adjuster, with repairs done to the turf, dividing nets and cables replaced, and new lights, including emergency exit units, installed.
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1: In sports, Colorado will be looking to take a commanding 3-1 series lead over Minnesota in the NHL playoffs tonight. In the PWHL, Minnesota and Montreal will face off with their best-of-5 series tied at 2 games each. The winner will go on to play Ottawa in the Walter Cup final. And in baseball, the Toronto Blue Jays are at home this evening to open up a 3-game set with Tampa Bay.
0: Moose weather for Algoma, Manitoulin.
1: In Elliott Lake, a mix of sun and clouds with temperatures reaching a high of 10 this afternoon. This evening, mainly sunny and 8. Overnight, clear skies and -2. And then Tuesday, a mix of sun and clouds with some rain and temperatures reaching a high of 10. Meanwhile, on the island, mainly sunny today with temperatures reaching a high of 9 this afternoon. This evening, sunny and 7. Overnight, clear skies and 0. And then Tuesday, a mix of sun and clouds with some rain and temperatures reaching a high of 8.

0: 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Except 8-track. I mean, seriously, 8-track? Algoma Manitoulin's biggest variety. The Moose 94.1. The Moose 94.1. Algoma Manitoulin's biggest variety.
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0: Moose weather for Algoma, Manitoulin.
15: In Elliott Lake, a mix of sun and clouds with temperatures reaching a high of 10 this afternoon. This evening, mainly sunny and 8. Overnight, clear skies and -2. And then Tuesday, a mix of sun and clouds with some rain and temperatures reaching a high of 10. Meanwhile, on the island, mainly sunny today with temperatures reaching a high of 9 this afternoon. This evening, sunny and 7. Overnight, clear skies and 0. And then Tuesday, a mix of sun and clouds with some rain and temperatures reaching a high of 8.
0: 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Algoma Manitoulin's biggest variety.

0: You're sitting at a stoplight and someone pulls up and they have the exact same thing on and you're both like in your car dancing.
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7: In Elliott Lake, a mix of sun and clouds with temperatures reaching a high of 10 this afternoon. This evening, mainly sunny and day. Overnight, clear skies and minus 2. And then Tuesday, a mix of sun and clouds with some rain and temperatures reaching a high of 10. Meanwhile, on the island, mainly sunny today with temperatures reaching a high of 9 this afternoon. This evening, sunny and 7. Overnight, clear skies and 0. And then Tuesday, a mix of sun and clouds with some rain and temperatures reaching a high of 8.
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0: Moose weather for Algoma, Manitoulin.
5: In Elliott Lake, a mix of sun and clouds with temperatures reaching a high of 10 this afternoon. This evening, mainly sunny and day. Overnight, clear skies and minus 2. And then Tuesday, a mix of sun and clouds with some rain and temperatures reaching a high of 10. Meanwhile, on the island, mainly sunny today with temperatures reaching a high of 9 this afternoon. This evening, sunny and 7. Overnight, clear skies and 0. And then Tuesday, a mix of sun and clouds with some rain and temperatures reaching a high of 8.
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4: In Elliott Lake, a mix of sun and clouds with temperatures reaching a high of 10 this afternoon. This evening, mainly sunny and 8. Overnight, clear skies and minus 2. And then Tuesday, a mix of sun and clouds with some rain and temperatures reaching a high of 10. Meanwhile, on the island, mainly sunny today with temperatures reaching a high of 9 this afternoon. This evening, sunny and 7. Overnight, clear skies and 0. And then Tuesday, a mix of sun and clouds with some rain and temperatures reaching a high of 8.
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1: Hello, hello. Welcome back to the show. My name is Stubborn. I hope you're having a good one. It is Monday, May 11th, and we have an awesome show for you today. Because on today's show, we're going to be having a look at which season you like the most. Seems like we're stuck with either rain, cold, or like really good weather lately. So I want to know what your favorite kind of weather is. This could be a two-parter show, but we'll talk about the seasons first. So sit back, relax, and enjoy, because I got you covered with the content and the music. So be sure to stick around, because our drive starts now.
0: Algoma, Manitoulin's biggest variety. 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
5: In Elliott Lake, a mix of sun and clouds with temperatures reaching a high of 10 this afternoon. This evening, mainly sunny and 8. Overnight, clear skies and minus 2. And then Tuesday, a mix of sun and clouds with some rain and temperatures reaching a high of 10. Meanwhile, on the island, mainly sunny today with temperatures reaching a high of 9 this afternoon. This evening, sunny and 7. Overnight, clear skies and 0. And then Tuesday, a mix of sun and clouds with some rain and temperatures reaching a high of 8.
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0: 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I mean, seriously, 8-track? 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
6: In Elliott Lake, a mix of sun and clouds with temperatures reaching a high of 10 this afternoon. This evening, mainly sunny and 8. Overnight, clear skies and -2. And then Tuesday, a mix of sun and clouds with some rain and temperatures reaching a high of 10. Meanwhile, on the island, mainly sunny today with temperatures reaching a high of 9 this afternoon. This evening, sunny and 7. Overnight, clear skies and 0. And then Tuesday, a mix of sun and clouds with some rain and temperatures reaching a high of 8.
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1: What does your favorite season say about you? We have the scientific answers to these questions. Here we go. We're going to start with spring since that's what we're in. Spring lovers are highly sensitive to light and biological reset. As daylight increases, the brain cuts melatonin and raises serotonin, recalibrating energy and mood simultaneously. Spring lovers are more sensitive to this shift than most, meaning they feel the biological reset more intensely. The love of spring is essentially the relief of feeling the brain switch back on after months of reduced function. So, as soon as you start to really get out of your winter jacket and you start to move closer to something a little bit lighter, you are more sensitive to that and you get a little bit more excited for the months to come, which is very interesting because I guess that's why they say spring has sprung, right? It's kind of like a leap. So let me know your thoughts. Is spring your favorite season? And if it's not, let me know via the text line or over on Facebook.
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5: In Elliott Lake, a mix of sun and clouds with temperatures reaching a high of 10 this afternoon. This evening, mainly sunny and day. Overnight, clear skies and minus 2. And then Tuesday, a mix of sun and clouds with some rain and temperatures reaching a high of 10. Meanwhile, on the island, mainly sunny today with temperatures reaching a high of 9 this afternoon. This evening, sunny and 7. Overnight, clear skies and 0. And then Tuesday, a mix of sun and clouds with some rain and temperatures reaching a high of 8.
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1: What is your favorite season and what does it say about you? We've already talked about spring, but here's the science behind why you might like autumn. Autumn lovers are wired to find comfort in familiar sensory patterns. The olfactory system connects directly to the brain's memory and emotion center. The specific sensory profile of autumn, decomposing leaves, cool air, low light, triggers involuntary positive memories more powerfully than any other season. The brains of the autumn lovers gets flooded with the emotional residue of their best memories. So, if you are an autumn lover, you are actually more kind of connected to kind of nostalgia, right? You're trying to think about your favorite memories, and somehow autumn brings this out of you. And I think that's very interesting. I've never really thought about it like that. And I don't think there's any sayings to kind of connect that to autumn. So that's very interesting to see that that's what science says. Is that why you love autumn? Do you feel yourself in those kinds of times, kind of thinking about some of your best memories, and that's when you feel like you're most connected to them? Let me know your thoughts on this via the text line or over on Facebook.
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6: In Elliott Lake, a mix of sun and clouds with temperatures reaching a high of 10 this afternoon. This evening, mainly sunny and day. Overnight, clear skies and minus 2. And then Tuesday, a mix of sun and clouds with some rain and temperatures reaching a high of 10. Meanwhile, on the island, mainly sunny today with temperatures reaching a high of 9 this afternoon. This evening, sunny and 7. Overnight, clear skies and 0. And then Tuesday, a mix of sun and clouds with some rain and temperatures reaching a high of 8.
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1: Good afternoon, I am Mauricio Prado. The province is allowing pharmacists to give additional vaccines for six diseases and prescribe for nine more common ailments starting this July. The vaccines include tetanus, diphtheria, RSV, shingles, and more. Right now, they're only available through a visit to a doctor's office, walk-in clinic, or other clinical settings. Common ailments they will also be able to assess and prescribe medication for include colitis and corns, dry eye, nasal congestions, and warts. It will bring the total expanded number up to 33. The province says the move will improve access to care and reduce pressure on the healthcare system. Prime Minister Mark Carney continued his Build Canada Strong message at the Global Progress Action Summit in Toronto on the weekend. He says in this more uncertain world, actual building with concrete, steel, and code is the new progressive politics. Carney says we as Canadians have to take care of ourselves and will always take care of each other. He says it's about creating a country that is strong and good, prosperous and fair for all Canadians. Despite the rain this past Saturday, the newly revived Kiwanis Club of Elliott Lake hosted a successful community cleanup in and around the Kiwanis Park. Vice President Erin Brunel, who also owns the Tim Hortons franchise in the city, was also on hand to present $17,913 from this year's Smile Cookie campaign. She says as a parent, she was interested in joining the Kiwanis Club because she wanted to see more efforts focused on supporting the youth in the community. President Jay Shason adds their plan for Kiwanis Club of Elliott Lake is to one day provide a permanent location to provide an indoor playground and host community events and fun activities drop-ins for kids of all ages for years to come.
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2: In sports, Montreal can make it an all-Canadian Pete WHL final with a win over Minnesota tonight in the fifth and deciding game of their playoff series. The winner will play Ottawa for the Walter Cup. In the NHL playoffs, Colorado is in Minnesota tonight. The Avalanche lead the series 2-1. In baseball, the Blue Jays are home to Tampa Bay this evening. First pitch is just after 7.
0: Moose weather for Algoma, Manitoulin.
2: Partly cloudy and a low of -2 tonight. Sunny day tomorrow and a high of 11. On the island, clear skies and a low of +1 this evening. Sunny day tomorrow with a high of 7.

0: All day today, we've been talking about your favorite season and what that might say about you scientifically. Now, we are moving on to summer since it's right around the corner. And here is the description for summer lovers. Summer lovers are running on more serotonin than everyone else. Sunlight triggers serotonin production in the brain. People who prefer summer tend to have naturally lower baseline serotonin levels, meaning summer light is actively correcting a chemical imbalance that exists the rest of the year. The preference is not about enjoying heat. It is about the brain finally getting the serotonin it has been running low on. So, unlike spring, you actually don't get that spark that spring lovers get. You have to wait until it's actually summer when you start to fully feel that serotonin and happiness once again, which is interesting, right? So it means you're kind of a slow starter if you are a summer lover, but nonetheless, interesting to say the least. So let me know your thoughts. Do you feel like that makes sense for you? And what's your favorite season? Let me know via the text line or over on Facebook.
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0: Moose weather for Algoma, Manitoulin.
6: Partly cloudy and a low of -2 tonight. Sunny day tomorrow and a high of 11. On the island, clear skies and a low of +1 this evening. Sunny day tomorrow with a high of 7.
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Except 8-track. I mean, seriously, 8-track? Algoma Manitoulin's biggest variety. 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
1: Today, we've been talking about what your favorite season is and what that says about you scientifically. And we leave the longest one for last. Winter. What does winter say about you? Well, scientifically, winter lovers have nervous systems that find high stimulation overwhelming. And here's the description. Some nervous systems run at a higher baseline arousal. For these people, the noise, social demands, and sensory intensity of warmer seasons is genuinely draining. Winter reduces incoming stimulation at a level that finally matches their internal state, making them feel regulated rather than overwhelmed. Winter does not drain them, but gives relief. Now that sounds like you're a little bit antisocial, but you know, I know a lot of people who kind of go out and do all these things like ice fishing and the hiking and going on these snowmobiles and other stuff, etc. So maybe that's just one part of them, right? Then there's definitely people who probably feel like this. So if you're a winter lover, you let me know. Does that description sound like a reason that actually matches what you think, or is it a little bit off? Let me know via the text line or over on Facebook.
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4: Partly cloudy and a low of -2 tonight. Sunny day tomorrow and a high of 11. On the island, clear skies and a low of +1 this evening. Sunny day tomorrow with a high of 7.
0: 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Algoma, Manitoulin's biggest variety.

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1: Good afternoon, I am Mauricio Prado. 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The vaccines include tetanus, diphtheria, RSV, shingles, and more. Right now, they're only available through a visit to a doctor's office, walk-in clinic, or other clinical settings. Common ailments they will also be able to assess and prescribe medication for include cholecysts and corns, dry eye, nasal congestions, and warts. It will bring the total expanded number up to 33. The province says the move will improve access to care and reduce pressure on the healthcare system. Prime Minister Mark Carney continued his Build Canada Strong message at the Global Progress Action Summit in Toronto on the weekend. He says in this more uncertain world, actual building with concrete, steel, and code is the new progressive politics. Carney says we as Canadians have to take care of ourselves and will always take care of each other. He says it's about creating a country that is strong and good, prosperous and fair for all Canadians. Despite the rain this past Saturday, the newly revived Kiwanis Club of Elliott Lake hosted a successful community cleanup in and around the Kiwanis Park. Vice President Erin Brunel, who also owns the Tim Hortons franchise in the city, was also on hand to present $17,913 from this year's Smile Cookie campaign. She says as a parent, she was interested in joining the Kiwanis Club because she wanted to see more efforts focused on supporting the youth in the community. President Jay Shason adds their plan for Kiwanis Club of Elliott Lake is to one day provide a permanent location to provide an indoor playground and host community events and fun activities drop-ins for kids of all ages for years to come.
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2: In sports, Montreal can make it an all-Canadian Pete WHL final with a win over Minnesota tonight in the fifth and deciding game of their playoff series. The winner will play Ottawa for the Walter Cup. In the NHL playoffs, Colorado is in Minnesota tonight. The Avalanche lead the series 2-1. In baseball, the Blue Jays are home to Tampa Bay this evening. First pitch is just after 7.
0: Moose weather for Algoma, Manitoulin.
2: Partly cloudy and a low of -2 tonight. Sunny day tomorrow and a high of 11. On the island, clear skies and a low of +1 this evening. Sunny day tomorrow with a high of 7.
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0: We're here in the final hour of our show, and I asked you a little bit earlier, what was your favorite season? For me, it's got to be between spring and summer. But since we don't necessarily get spring very long up here, I guess I got to go with summer. Look, yeah, it's hot, hot, hot when it's summer. But you know what? It's not snowing. I can go outside in a t-shirt, little sweats, go for my little jogs, go fishing, go do some awesome stuff. So, you know what? I'll take that any day over the long winter. But does it match up with how I feel about summer? Not necessarily. So this was very interesting to see scientifically what all of these things mean. And let me know your thoughts. What is your favorite season and why? Let me know via the text line or over on Facebook.
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0: Moose weather for Algoma, Manitoulin.
4: Partly cloudy and a low of -2 tonight. Sunny day tomorrow and a high of 11. On the island, clear skies and a low of +1 this evening. Sunny day tomorrow with a high of 7.
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1: Welcome back to Moose FM. I am Stevan, and that was our show. I hope you enjoyed today's show. I had a whole lot of fun putting this one together because on today's show, we talked about the seasons. It's been going back and forth on this weather lately. I figure we figure out scientifically what these seasons might actually be like and why we like them. So if you missed the show, here is a kind of brief description of each one. Summer lovers don't actually like the heat of summer. It's actually a time where you get to get the serotonin you've been missing throughout the rest of the seasons. For winter lovers, it's actually a time where you get to retreat more so to your home, get away from social demands and sensory intensities and the regular noise levels of the other seasons. It's more so seen as relief. For autumn lovers, you normally are more reflective and thinking about some of your best memories, so you're more in tune with your emotions during those months. And spring, it's people kind of like summer where you kind of run low on serotonin, but unlike summer, as soon as spring starts to roll around, you get that boost immediately. So let me know if that matches up with how you feel. If not, I'd like to know in those comments section down below. But until the next time, I've been Stevan. This has been your Afternoon Drive.
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6: Partly cloudy and a low of -2 tonight. Sunny day tomorrow and a high of 11. On the island, clear skies and a low of +1 this evening. Sunny day tomorrow with a high of 7.
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0: Moose weather for Algoma, Manitoulin.
5: Partly cloudy and a low of minus 2 tonight. Sunny day tomorrow and a high of 11. On the island, clear skies and a low of plus 1 this evening. Sunny day tomorrow with a high of 7.
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10: Partly cloudy and a low of -2 tonight. Sunny day tomorrow and a high of 11. On the island, clear skies and a low of +1 this evening. Sunny day tomorrow with a high of 7.
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0: Moose weather for Algoma, Manitoulin.
10: Partly cloudy and a low of minus 2 tonight. Sunny day tomorrow and a high of 11. On the island, clear skies and a low of plus 1 this evening. Sunny day tomorrow with a high of 7.
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